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0: As the White Stripes and WFUV crashing us into the 10 o'clock hour from 2003's Elephant, a rock record that really never goes out of style. That is, I Want to Be the Boy to Warm Your Mother's Heart. Benham Jones with you, 90.7 FM, Sunday the 17th of May. 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

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In for Corny O'Connell this Monday, new music from New Orleans guys in The Revivalists. 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